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0: Driver's going to be a white female with long, curly, brownish hair. She had a barrette in her hair, was wearing a brown vest with a shirt underneath, approximately 30 to 35 years old, in the height range of 5'4 to 5'6.
1: 10-4.
0: We will have hit and run attended.
1: 10-4.
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0: Headquarters, Denora 172, copy the rest of the sign.
1: What?
0: E621 Center Street, the half unit. Caller received a text from his girlfriend indicating that she took some pills. It'll be a 15-year-old female. Unknown how many she took.
1: 10-4.
0: Denora 145, can you assist her?
1: 10-4.
0: Denora 172, did you want us to start EMS?
1: 10-4 for now. One 72 headquarters. Do you still have the caller on the line?
0: Negative.

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1: Tamplin.
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0: We have medic 9 staged, if you can advise.
1: Stand by. 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She's refusing to come to the door.
0: Cancel.

0: 10 Nelson and Rescue Medic 6, EMSB Bravo response for PNB at 80 Daisy Lane, 80 Daisy Lane, crossroads of Maple Drive and Oak Drive. Elton Rescue Medic 6, Bravo response, respond on Elton Fire.
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0: I'm still on the south side. I can take care of 911 call. I can advise in a second.
1: 10-4, thank you. S-43, it looks like the business is closed. We've received a couple calls. I'm not sure if it's a landline or a wireless. Something like a small town.
0: 10-4.

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2: B. Crescent in Kerrville with Wisconsin. William Lincoln 9879. William Lincoln 9879.

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0: I'm sure you're aware, but she shows up like for 99 and a half.
1: That's what 150 tells me.

0: Headquarters, Unit 141, I have a full return if you might count.
1: What?
0: We're going to wind Marie down, so repeat a birth 710 at the seat, coming back, no license issued, status revoked, issuing a valid old player 99, body only, negative paper, felony fender prior 940.

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0: She called me and is agreeing to come out. Do you want to swing back over there with me?
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3: The 565?
4: Good.
3: Could you just say area of the police service in Fall Creek? I've tried calling the caller back just to make sure that they're okay there. I don't need anything, and I can't get a hold of her.
4: That's probably not.

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0: Adam King Young 3174. Adam King Young 3174. If you could just attach that.
1: No, 145 is called between.
2: No, 145 is confirming 10-8.
1: Yep.
2: Ten quarters unit 150.
0: Go ahead.
2: -1.
0: That worked.

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Hasn't heard anything since. Caller's at 3446 Crescent.

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1: Okay, Celsius.
2: Correction, Sam 146 headquarters. We'll have one in custody.
0: 10-4-1 in custody.

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0: 10-4.

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1: Nine,
0: 25. 10-4, can I also get the case number, please?
1: 2230-2000.

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0: Quick trip from MacArthur, Wisconsin, Adam John William, 7835, AJW, 7835.

get the Highway 85 wayside. I'm using William 4400 State Road 85. Caller hit a guardrail and is calling his own tow truck. He is in the grass. 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
0: Do you have a Southside patrol that's available for transport?
1: Negative. We do have some Westsiders available.
0: Yeah, Mark. I just need a car with a camera based on the individual's history.
1: 10-4, William 137, are you available for that?
2: 10-4-52, you can come with me.
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0: Headquarters to Nora, 172, can you copy an undesirable?
1: What?
0: It'll be at Sojourner at 618 South Barstow Street. I have a Kaylin Jacobson that's there refusing to leave. He is banned from property.
1: Or can you check open cases?
0: Headquarters 43, I'm not seeing a van from property in house. William 137, can you assist there, please? 10-4.

0: 6, then come back out, V-1041.
1: Tesla 6, set. No answer paper, felony offender player 941-9621, showing two open cases. One is a felony case with conditions to maintain absolute sobriety and not to possess any illegal 961, and a misdemeanor case with no contact with Quick Trip.

0: I put an 8 in the nose to be good. Run them 499, and then I'll be in Rose County.
1: Jeffrey.
2: William 130 from headquarters, 123.
1: Ten four is 43. It sounds like he was outside ringing the doorbell, laughing, wearing gray sweatpants and a sweatshirt. And sweatshirt and gray sweatpants.
0: 10-4.
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0: Headquarters to William 152 information. She's showing at the OC 99 10 to send that for that.
1: Late at night, and the volunteer's going to be by herself.
2: 10-4, could you go over the location of cutoff?
0: He's at 1200 block of East Claremont Avenue, eastbound lane for a car versus a deer. Received multiple calls in traffic.

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1: First one will be last name of Olson, Ocean Lincoln, Sam Ocean Nora, first name of Tyler, common spelling, male initial A, Edward, date of birth 4-1 of 95, 4-1-95, copy second.

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Major Robert Eugene Nelson, last name Nelson, common name Robert, common son, Little Eugene, Edward Eugene George, Edward North Edward, mail unknown 12-22-050, 1-2-2-2-1950.

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1: Good.
0: Near Dale Road at Midway Street, report of a female walking by herself. Caller believes she's possibly 6 years old and has a disability. Was trying to pull on neighbor's car doors,

0: NOR 143 clears. 1041 squad 43. 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
1: 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Go ahead with it.
0: 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Adam Sam Mary 8841.

0: Headquarters, Sonora 172 additional. Female was described as a female, white, shoulder length hair, wearing a romper. Caller's wife is following her. She's possibly in the backyard of 3450 Midway Street currently. It'll be a house with a green porch light on it.
1: Ten four, can you check if we have any history at that address?
0: 10-4, I did check. I'm not seeing anything obvious as I do now.
1: What

0: 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They did make parental contact. We believe it'll be 3444 Midway Street, showing several juveniles, including an 8-year-old Freya Potter at this location.
1: 10-4.

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0: As information, Mom, Brandy Larson, just called. 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
1: We're in contact. Thank you.
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0: Should be a white Jeep. Caller's up, Brandon Falkenberg. Sounds like this male has been there since 1730 hours. Apparently was very aggressive towards caller by tailgating him and honking his horn. Should be parked by the shop Woodman's sign. Describes a male assault in heifer hair, black shirt, blue jeans.
1: Thanks,

And that Jeremiah James Owens, last name is Ocean William Edward Nora Ham, first is Jeremiah, John Edward Robert Edward Mary Ida Adam Henry, middle J John, male white, date of birth 3/10/77, 03/10/77.

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0: County to 413, copy, child abuse case. Hey, at 3112 Belmont Avenue, caller's father, sounds like daughter's spending weekend with mom and currently at grandparents' house. We're off to take her to the hospital, but is worried there might be a problem doing so. We still have a mom.
1: 10-4.

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0: Gotten two calls now. One caller can see flames. Believe it's going to be the county waste receptacle area. The building across from there, I believe it's called Hanson's. Can see lots of black smoke.
1: Oh, 404 County, I'm out.
0: Tapper,

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1: 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Four thirteen, advice you should be 10-2.

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0: I have Gary on the line, who's a property owner. 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
2: Tempo returns out on a 2010 Nissan Altima to a Ravis Wave out of Black River Falls. Dean, did you have traffic?

0: 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Dixon Water, it's going to be Wisconsin, Boy Adam William 7833, Boy Adam William 7833.
1: 10-4.
0: William 170 headquarters, updated location, 6 in Niagara.
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0: 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That's 46.
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0: 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If you're still able to, 413 will take you at the jail for that 99 pickup.
1: Oh. Thanks, folks.

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1: 10-4.
0: And headquarters to Nora, 143, can you copy in us as well?
1: Go ahead.
0: Be regarding 407's case. If I'll send over if you want to make contact call service with him.
1: Over.
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0: headquarters, General Aisle 170 traditional. Sounds like both caller and the boyfriend are inside of the doors locked. 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
1: 10-4, you can mark both units 23.
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0: Headquarters to William on 61. Can you copy on the variable north side?
1: Got
0: it. I'll be at the depot at 222 East Madison Street. Report of a unhoused male that's yelling and trying to fight people.
1: Camera.
0: William 178, can you assist?
1: Several.
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0: We can see him outside of the depot. Appears to have beer in his hand and stuff laid around. Described as a male white, wearing a long sleeve t-shirt with a logo, blue jeans, carrying two backpacks.
1: There were 156-23.
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0: Santa Tacri, 7C, number 730 to 84, coming back. Revoked, Milwaukee is on paper, felony offender prior, 940, 941, 961, negative open.
1: Down with 4. Probation condition. Go ahead, what's the headquarters, Calgary, Wisconsin, 27.
0: Good.
1: Andrew James Pesmer, last name Tom Edward Sampson, Mary Edward Robert, first name Andrew, middle initial J, date of birth 12/04/97, 12/04/97.
0: Denver. Headquarters to NRO 156, his conditions. He is showing conditions not to possess or consume alcohol, as well as 961.

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0: 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Birthday 3/25/72.

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1: Go ahead, he's in custody.
0: 10-4, showing revoked, restricted the correct one to this advisor if you need to count on that. He's showing a valid trip 199. He is on paper. Swerve offender, felony offender prior, 949-41, 961. Did you need a second there?
1: There's one available, yes.
0: Nora 172, can you assist Nora 143?
2: 10-4 Galloway in Putnam.
0: William 137 headquarters, closing out of that address on the north. I think they were waiting for a second on an assist.
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1: Over. Leon 169, course tank.
0: Over.
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0: Yeah, I'm reporting on headquarters in contact. 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
0: Last name Schultz, Sam Charles Henry, Ocean Lincoln Zebra Edward, first name Daniel Common, initial A, Adam, date of birth 6/19/75, 6/19/75.
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2: 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Do you want a second?
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0: First and Water, Wisconsin, Boy David Adam 4405. 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
0: James Isham.
1: 10-4, clear within a second.
0: Kira Anderson.
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0: Anna James, Michael Isham, date of birth 3/11/92, valid probationary license, no wants, he's on paper, felony offender prior 961-940.

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0: And Akira Lynn Anderson, date of birth 9/20/97. She's showing suspended. No wants. She's on paper. Prior 9/41/961.
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0: Headquarters, this is the 175, copy, check person. Field to the 5 o'clock club at 2240 Central Avenue. Caller's concerned for a male outside of the bar. Suits he's facing O'Reilly's with his legs in the street.
1: 10-4, I can see the male. He's back up.
0: Ten four, 10-149, can you start the way?
2: 10-4.

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0: Thanks.
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2: Last name, David, Ida, Edward, Tom, Robert, Ida, Charles, Henry. First name, Dawson, David, Adam, William, Sam, Ocean, Nora. Middle name, William, Cummins-Helen. Date of birth, 06-02-2006. Male.
1: 10-4.
2: I'm reporting on headquarters, copy of second 29.
1: Go ahead.
2: Last name, Lee, Lincoln, Edward, Edward. First name, David, Common Spelling, Nosal A, Adam, David, 12-19-72, 12-19-72, Mel White.

0: headquarters to San 175. Your return is awesome.
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0: Valid, no answer paper. 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Break for David.
1: Go ahead.
0: Valid, no answer paper. 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
1: 10-4, 10-3.

0: at 175 headquarters. Can you pull me out, check in back at the 504 booth?
1: Ten four, I still have you out there. Did you want a separate case? Ten four, same 149 with you. Mind stepping out there again?
2: Ten four.
3: Nora 143 headquarters. I'm in off now.
1: 10-4, 10-2.
2: Cut.
4: 10-4. Just for information, Mondo V officer is going to be in Township of Brunswick following up on a domestic case. He's advising he's 10-2. Does it need a second?

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1: William 17 headquarters, copy traffic.
0: William 178.
1: Menominee and 5th, Wisconsin, Boy David William 1731, Boy David William 1731.
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0: Headquarters to William 137, can you copy and investigate?
1: Go ahead.
0: Still getting additional. Phone is plotting on Claremont Avenue, just north of Truex Boulevard. Have several voices on the line indicating there was some sort of altercation. Sounds like they pulled over in a blue Toyota Camry. William 152, can you assist?
1: Never.

0: Headquarters to William on 37 additional. Go ahead.
1: So I've had a hard time figuring out what happens. We do have a male that's sobbing in the background. They're requesting EMS for a panic attack. Phone history is showing with Nicole Hebert. She has slide syndrome.
2: No, I want 43 headquarters.
0: Go ahead.
2: Reference 137 is called the mail. It's likely going to be Caden Mickelson.

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1: Go ahead.
0: Thank you for the Miles for the male subject. I am trying to share the Miles Moore Bowers, born in 09. He's trying to make no license issue status suspended. He's trying to flag for on supervision. It's 43. Still not getting a lot of cooperation. Sounds like everyone's been drinking tonight.
1: That was. Only one piece to record. 10:16.
0: 10:4.
1: Minute out, 1:52. Yeah.

Records. Looks like they're going to be north of that intersection in the southbound lane. I see headlights parked on the side of the road. Then I'm getting flagged down.

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1: 127, go ahead.
2: 141 and 150 are out checking from Falcon Black of Star. We're going to be working west into the woods.
1: 10-4. William 1-3, headquarters 23.

0: Dr. W. Bonnet cell phone. They're going along the railroad tracks. They're running the cell phone.
1: I'm 27. Did you want additional?

Plotting north of the campground, I'm assuming near the stage. We've received two open 911 calls from this phone. Tried calling it back numerous times, unable to get through. I've also tried texting it. TLO is showing a Scott J. Anderson, 39 and 1958 out of Illinois.

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1: Crystal William 137. Is that 10 super medics? William 137 at 43. I was unable to get a return on that 20.
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0: Showing a valid probationary license, restricted to corrective lenses, no wants or paper prior for 961.
1: 10-4. Prior UA for him.
0: Yeah, right.

Headquarters for William 137. Or William 152. I put the information regarding UA in the notes for all three subjects, if it's relevant.

0: 152 Headquarters, can we get a no preference cab started?
1: 10-4.
0: We'll be going to an address on State Highway 37.
1: Did they have cash?

0: 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Do you happen to have an address on State Road 37 there stating the price could vary significantly?
1: 10-4, same way.

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0: Okay, go ahead.
1: They do have a driver available. It would just be drive time that they're advising. It would be about $35, is that into?
0: For that 10-2.

0: headquarters, Turn around 156. Can you copy possible 1057?
1: Go ahead.
0: Mary of Eastmont Crossing on McKinley Road. Caller heard a loud crash outside. Advice the vehicle continued on. Unknown what it could have struck. Thought it was possibly a pickup truck. Vehicle is crossing eastbound on LaSalle.
1: 10, or have we received any other calls?
0: Negative, just one.
1: 10, 4, apologize.

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1: Seven.
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2: 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I'll get to 28 in a minute.

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0: 149 to 113. I think that Jeep just went south on stick there behind you.
1: Got it.
0: White Jeep charges.
1: Hammer?

0: Sent over headquarters to William 170, year 27, for sure.
1: Right.
0: Coming back, revoked, showing a 0.02 alcohol restriction as well as an IV requirement, negative prior OWI. This OAR, this would be first offense, criminal, no laws or paper prior 940.

still getting information. It's just a 91.8 Highway 53, 1050, not in traffic. Just your horns honking. We're still trying to get more info.

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1: Of course. They're on their way.
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1: Go ahead.
0: A silver 2017 Nissan Rogue to a Chelsea Amethyst May at Jenkins, 6/11 of 1991. She is revoked, no longer paper, and 28 showing valid in April of 2027. That's for information. We did receive an iPhone crash detection. When we looked it up in teal, it's also coming back to Chelsea Jenkins.
1: Several, thank you.

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0: All units are 10-8 from Whispering Pines. If there's any further calls, they can be sent to me.

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0: Brackett and Bernie with Wisconsin 28664, William Henry Sam. I'll take a second. Huntsville 55.
1: Ten four, Sam 113.

0: 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You can close out the traffic hazard. 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
1: Denver.
2: I'm on Department headquarters. Can you check the yellow to see if there's an apartment number listed?

0: 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Perfect on that. That's great.
1: No, 156, can you assess?
0: All right.

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1: Never. Did it.

0: Headquarters William 161, copy a 911 investigate.
1: Got it.
0: 640 West Grand Avenue. All we could hear was a male saying expletive and the line disconnected. Do have prior history with a Derek Williams and Leah Peterson.
1: Or, take a second.
0: No, 156.
2: 10-4.

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1: Go ahead.
0: We did get Leah back on the line. She is saying everything is fine. Something is not right, though. Derek is currently outside.
1: Stand for him.
2: Can you run Derek? Open case.
0: He does have flags and house combative with law enforcement.

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1: 10-4.
0: 61-4, is there something else?
1: 10-4.
0: 563 down, 560. What's your 20?
2: 23.
1: Tough.

0: 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What was the apartment number?
1: It's going to be apartment number 2.
0: We're in contact, Aaliyah.

0: William 1-7 headquarters, could I get EMS down 33?
1: How far? William 1-7, what's your reason for EMS?
0: Person's diabetic, I believe they have low blood sugar. They seem to be confused and have slow speech.

0: Hi, Carter's William, 161.
1: Go ahead.
0: I'm showing 3 open misdemeanor cases for Derek, 1 to not possess or consume any alcohol, and 2 with conditions to have no contact with the LP.
1: Tim Bryant,

0: 149 to 178, is it fleeing from you? Because I'll try and get set, like, set up on Claremont.
1: I'm trying to catch up to him right now. It's a white truck.
0: Yeah, purple.
2: Claremont 13, you're near the scene. Can you assist volume 178?
3: 10-4, it's a four, and we're pulling in the CBCC parking lot.
2: 10-4.
0: 149,
2: so. 10-4.
3: Copy 28.
2: It's...
3: Boy Charles Union 7274, Boy Charles Union 7274, he's pulling down, we're still in the parking lot here.

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2: 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He is suspended. No wants, no paper.
1: What's the birth year on him?
2: 2007.
1: Can you write him, please?
2: Tefler Joseph Walter Friendsway 9/29 of 2007 is showing suspended. No wants, no paper.
1: It gotta be that time, thank you.

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0: We have cameras at Eau Claire and Farwell.
1: 10-4.
0: 10-4. Can you check southbound? Southbound towards the ramp, there's a destroyed bird scooter in the road. I think someone probably threw it off the top. If you can get a timestamp on it.

143, your return. 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

No, un proyecto de cosas que falta. 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Correction. First name Hayden, Henry, Adam, Young, David, Edward, Nora, middle initial M as in Mary, birthday 12, chemical spelling.

0: Ouais, qui ressemble à château quoi ça.
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0: Non, mais château, pas correctement.
2: No, one 43, return for him.
0: Good.
2: Valid probationary license, still on still paper.
0: A note as well for the timestamp of 4:38. Can you let me know what camera that's on?

0: 435.
1: 1021, 432 is 136 or North County with 3.

The Spring Pines Campground was an open line. I could hear people talking, disconnected. We did call back and speak to a male. He said no problems and hung up when we asked for his name. We tried calling back with no answer. Did find a TLO of Miles Austin Santa Groom. He's valid out of Minnesota, no answer paper, association number.

Engine 2, Brush 9, Engine 9, for a grass fire at the Forest Hill Cemetery, 822 Emery Street, 822 Emery Street, crosses of Avenue F and Avenue J. Again, Engine 2, Brush 9, Engine 9, for a grass fire on Fire Main.

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0: Emma is not a morning person, so we'll have to come back down later and check on her.
1: Same for.
2: William 122 headquarters, 1041, squad 40.
1: 10-4. William 122, can you copy the parking other?
2: 10-4, you can send it over.
1: 10-4, it does sound like it is blocking the driveway.

0: Sunshine 39 San Francisco, Pacific Report, over reckless driver, last thing northbound on Highway 53 was described as a white GMC Yukon that was flipped over the trailer. Police are intoxicated, unable to stay in their own lane. 48
1: County,
0: Sunshine 38.

0: Headquarters, William 133, copy a domestic. For 425 Second Avenue. It's going to be across from this address. There's two people yelling. /122, can you assist?
1: William 122, 10-4.
0: He is responding to the domestic. Sounds like the female is on top of the vehicle and he may be trying to run her over currently. Sounds like it's now physical. NOR 146, could you potentially grab a raft just in case you would need it?
2: 10-4 and route.

0: 17 headquarters. 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Situation's calmed down now.
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0: 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Copy, Wisconsin 27.
1: Go ahead.
0: Last name is Isham. Ida Sam Henry Adam Mary. First name is James. Middle initial M. Michael. Date of birth is 3/11/92.
2: Yeah. 133. It's just a 43. We'll be out at 178.
1: You have background. Did you advise 178 Niagara?

0: William 133. Headquarters, William 133. The only Kira Anderson I'm finding in house is 13 years old. I don't believe that's correct.
1: On 11 headquarters.
0: Go ahead.
1: It's probably Kyra King or Young Robert Adam.

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1: What?
0: Running Kyra Lynn Anderson, 920 of 97, suspended, no want. On paper, showing prior 961 as well as 940.

0: Headquarters, William 133. Are you also 10-2?
1: William 133. We're 10-2 here. I'll be stepping out with at 717 Menominee Street.
0: 10-4.
2: No, we're 146 as well on Menominee Street.

0: 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Are you still on scene over there?
1: Yep, over here.
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1: Pressure.

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0: 10-4. And it'll be teleservice. We added the person's information that they had sold it to for you.
1: 10-4, thank you.

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1: Go ahead.
0: Individual that took the dog from the scene here is Donald Wiley. If you can just in-house handle.

0: 133-122. Negative on the dollar being a 717. They gave us a different address to try. We're playing by there.
1: 10-4, thank you.
2: 17, William 133, additional.
0: Go ahead.
2: Dog was gifted to her from Justin Borger, who is connected to Donald Riley. So if you come across either of those two, they will likely know where the dog is.
0: Ten four, just for 43, people at the residence 717 are advising that Justin told them to keep the dog, and she took the dog without anyone knowing. Might become a simple matter.
2: 10-4. We'll probably clear out of here then.
3: 17, your information on Wiley.
2: Good.
3: Coming back valid, there is a protection order that he's the respondent of with a Deborah Larson. On paper, showing felony offender prior 941, 961, 940.
2: 10-4.

0: William 133 headquarters.
1: Go ahead.
0: William 133 headquarters. If you get signed, could you review camera footage for Water Street? Just a busy see a male on a bike with a red shirt carrying a small dog. He would have been leaving the scene on the time of our arrival.
1: Time for.
2: /132 to /133. I saw him ride away on the bike. He did not have a dog with him.

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1: 10-4.
2: William 133, the 122, negative contact at that second location.
1: 10-4, you can clear, thank you.
2: 133 headquarters to me.

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0: 43 County.
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0: I haven't located the vehicle or the female and child yet. I have the RP coming back to show me where they are.
1: 10-4.

0: 11-9 course, got my name in house.
1: Go ahead.
0: Philip Chisholm.
1: 10-4, I do believe that there is a valid 99 for him that they entered yesterday.
0: 10-4, he was just going across the S bridge towards the DRC. Blue shirt on a bicycle.
1: 10-4, across the S bridge to the Day Resource Center on a bicycle, blue shirt. Headquarters, Nora 111. It is affirmative that there is that 99 from DOC for him.
0: Or if you can show me out, check in and start a second.
1: 10-4, Nora 146.
2: Yeah. 10-4.

0: 111.146.
1: What?
0: I don't see his bike outside here. I'm going to be checking the bridge. He's going to camp on the opposite side of it.

0: 146 to 111. What was his physical description?
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0: 10-4, did he have a cap on?
1: I don't recall.

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0: Well, team of 10-8, we'll just be checking downtown for him.
1: Stand for.

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1: Go ahead.
0: He just went by the trailhead. If we can, let's wait until he gets outside of the farmer's market area.
1: 10-4.

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Attention City County Campus units, we have a report of a reckless driver on Highway 53 northbound, just past the North Crossing right now. He's going into the median and then went fully into the grass and blew a tire. It's a black Toyota Camry swerving all over the road.

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1: 18, go ahead.
0: Can you start EMS for an essential meth ingestion?
1: Ten four, if I get in both incorrect.
0: 10-4. He's conscious and alert, somewhat uncooperative.

0: Headquarters, William 133, can you copy the 1050? It's going to be Highway 53 northbound at the North Crossing on the north side. It's going to be referenced the wrong way driver from before. It sounds like he's trying to leave again, wasn't the ditch at this point. Sam 104, could you assist?
1: 10-4.
0: County units, be advised that wrong way driver is currently trying to leave, was still trying to face northbound. Sounds like the front tires are also currently blown. It's going to be at the North Crossing and 53.

0: D'accord.
1: Unit's responding to the crash. Sounds like the vehicle is currently going to be northbound on 53. Does have a blown front tire at this point in time.
2: Form 33-10-4. Vehicle has been notified.
3: Hey, 616, they're calling you. What's the description of the vehicle?

Update on the broadcast. We did get a plate, and the vehicle is now stopping in the middle of the road and backing up. Still in the northbound lanes. Plate's going to be Adam Young Charles, 2616. Still requesting additional.

0: Sounds like State Patrol is now near the vehicle that we've been broadcasting. I can hear the sirens from my caller. The vehicle has not pulled over yet. It's traveling northbound now.
1: William 133, 10-4, not still a ways out. If they want to step out, that'd be great.
2: Order, can you copy a bike serial number?
3: No, I want 11, go ahead.
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3: 10-4.
4: Sensing headquarters, can you put me on the crash, possible chase, but the patrol's moving.
3: 10-4.
4: We have an update on their location.
0: State Patrol does have the vehicle stopped now. Northbound, mile marker 90-90.
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1: Go ahead.
0: No records for that bicycle.
2: I'm 33 to 111. Did you copy that?
3: 10-4, thank you.
0: Headquarters apologizes.

0: Right, 42, Connie.
1: Regarding the wrong way driver, does state need us to reroute any traffic off 53?
2: We'll call State Patrol and request or see if they need any assistance. There is several city officers in route right now. It looks like maybe Elton as well.

0: 三国。
1: 好，我来说一个故事。

0: 17 headquarters. What is the jurisdiction at mile 90 there?
1: At the 90, it's going to be county, where we originally had the crash, from what we were told is ours.
0: 10-4. We'll continue all of our officers until we have a 10-2, and we'll figure it out from there.
1: Also, it looks like
2: the city units coming up behind. We asked you to hang back there, help with traffic. Over.
0: I know. Just 3 north home.
1: 10-4.
3: Approaching that area right now. Just reported 3. I'm not seeing any crash at the north crossing here.
1: 10-4, it would have been in the median. There was damage. He's up further now with State Patrol. State Patrol had the vehicle stopped.

0: 17 High Court. Can we just get a confirmation that they did send to, that there's some bit of a transmission, they just wanted us to stop traffic?
1: Unit 17. State is 10-2. It looks like there's a couple other units on scene from, I believe, Altoona. For the next unit arriving on scene, if you can just check the median for the actual crash, up further ahead, blocking traffic.
0: 17, copy direct. Are you going to need any more squads for traffic?
1: Negative.
0: 10-4. Sam 104, are you good to check that area for possible crash sites?
2: 10-4, I can do so.
0: 10-4, I will join you in that effort.
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0: 17 headquarters. Can you go one more time with where this possible crash happened when we first got the call or calls?
1: Believe it's going to be in the median under the north crossing.
0: 10-4.
2: 122-17. I just went through there and didn't locate anything.
0: 10-4. William 133. Given that information, do you need myself or William 122?
3: William 133. I should be 10-2. I'm going to make contact here with county to see if they need us for anything.

0: 17 headquarters. I think you can clear myself and William 122 then.
1: Time for.
2: Yeah,

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Can you repeat? 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

0: William, 133 to Sam 104. Sam 104, go ahead. Sam 104, could you check the area from London and Claremont coming towards 53, just to check to see if you see any indications of a crash? Not been anything here, but it sounds like he hit something en route to the gun.
1: Do you happen to have any car parts or stuff I should look for?
0: He's got damage. It's missing a piece of his front left fender. It'll be a black vehicle. Hope you see that.
1: 10-4, thank you.

Thank you, Drew. He hit the fence while in the median. That's along the southbound lanes, just south of North Crossing. There's a bunch of damage there.

0: William 133 to Deputy Wolf. One 133 to Wolf. District 43, we did find the crash location. It's going to be in the city. And it sounds like Scott has camera footage of it. So if you can let 413 know, I will not need them to check that any longer.
1: I got it.

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1: Go ahead.
0: William 133 headquarters, I just spoke with State and they are advising that they'll take the crash.

County, Kansas. We have a reckless driver all over the place on both lanes. North crossing headed towards Jeffers Road will be a white Jeep Cherokee with the plate of adamant X-ray Charles 9410. 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
1: Go ahead.
0: Going to be on the west side of the Dollar General. Staff is advising that there are four unhoused individuals. One of them keeps stating people are going to die. One of them is also trespassed.
2: 10-4, coming from Claremont and Otter Road.
0: 10-4, SAM 132, would you be able to assist?
2: 10-4. Five 42 county all units are 10-8.
0: 10-4,

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0: 101 Roosevelt Avenue, Phil Frank Hall. You can meet the caller at the loading dock. It's a faculty member, and they lock themselves out. And they need assistance.
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0: First one is Randy Klink. 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
0: Running Randy Ray Clink. 5-2 of 83. She's coming back suspended. No wants, no paper. Showing prior 961 as well as 940. Break for Gerald's information.
1: Hi.
0: Gerald Dwayne Isham, 7-31 of 63. No license issued. Showing no wants, no paper. 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
1: Beautiful.
0: Did you want a second for that?
2: Sound one. Crash is way 133. I'll be sent it.
0: Yeah.

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1: Probably, Connie, if you could pull me a number for a police event for the Prairie Park Pavilion and close it out right away, I'd appreciate it.
0: So, do you want me to close it out right away?
1: Simple, thank you.
0: Of course.
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0: County to 415, copy your tech welfare. Yeah. 1136 5th Street. Car is concerned about a neighbor. Could be on the third floor. Dog has been barking, and that's unusual. Also, the windows and doors have been opened.
1: Fort County Office.
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2: 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Does have a lot of information on him, though there's no phone numbers or date of birth.
0: 10-4.
3: Approximate age for that name. Disregard. No date of birth, correct?

0: van a correr.
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0: Not that course, though.

County, Kansas. We have a reckless driver swerving around, rolling over center line. Will be a silver Kia Sorento just past Mitchell Road on 37 and is headed northbound towards Eau Claire. License plate will be Adam Paul Frank 4996. Giving your own case, confident clear 1209.

0: 10, copy. Morning, Lauren Michael Wangen, born in 1970. No wants, no paper. He is a felon prior 940, 941.
1: 10-4, can you check open, please?
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This is calling unit. Another broadcast and reference. A dog in the middle of the road on 37 near Mitchell Road. Caller stated dog has been there previously and lives around the neighborhood. Dog is currently on 37 in the center line. You can make your own case. 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
1: 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I just went through. He had nothing located on either.
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1: That's you calling. Can you go again?
0: 145 headquarters, copy traffic.
1: Go ahead.
0: I'll be out front by the U-Haul, off for Trenton Scott, then Boy David Robert, 5022, Boy David Robert, 5022.

0: County to 410, copy as a message. Second Street East. Coming in from a child stating mother and father are fighting, nothing physical noted yet.
1: Interesting.
0: Stanford.

0: We're in contact here. 10-2. Sounds like everybody.
1: Correct. The caller was the grandmother, and she did go to the Elkhorn Police Department. Stand for.

0: No, 111 1/4.
1: Good.
0: Could you notify the jail? I'll be in and out with Mr. Chisholm, and if they can meet with a wheelchair.
1: Denver.

0: Sam 132, that first inning.
1: Tamper. Echoes NAR 145, copy, a domestic.
0: Right.
1: Standby one, getting some. Standby. NAR 145, via 1610 Omaha, male is armed with a 32. Has not been physical, mentally unstable, threatening to kill the caller. Still getting information.
0: 10-4, if you get the caller out first.
1: 10-4. NAR 146, 115, assist.
0: 10-4, well. William 139 will be proud as well.
1: 10-4. He's now threatening to kill himself.

0: Male subject is going to be an Arthur Barry. No criminal history, no wants a paper. Female is now outside. He is still in the house.
1: Enforcement headquarters is confirming no other officials now.
0: Nobody in the house is two dogs.
1: 10-4, and 10-60.
0: 10-4. We have 4, did you want additional? We'll start it that way. Temper, thank you.
2: 17 headquarters, myself and Sergeant Reeves will be heading that way from headquarters shortly.
0: 10-4, thank you.

0: 45 headquarters. Can you transfer the coil to me?
1: Chandler.
0: 43, I'm staged at Churchill in Omaha.

0: 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I'll get on the west side of the location.
1: 10-4. I'll stage in the 600 block of Fall Street. I'll be coming from Madison Burge area.
2: 145, we're still getting information. The caller is at Omaha and Falls, 43.
3: 10-4, I think I might have passed her coming up here. If there's another officer that can just, for now, I'll just stand by the house.
1: No, 146. I can make contact with her if she's at Omaha and Falls.
3: Unit 18, I suppose.
2: 18, go ahead.
3: Can you have EMS respond and stage?
2: 10-4. Call is going to be in a red Kia Sedona at that intersection.
3: 145 headquarters. Can you just get a description of our subject

0: 146 to 175. If you want to stage on Churchill.
1: How far I'll go north of the house? Headquarters units, male subjects wearing a white t-shirt, carpenter pants, male white.
2: Sam 132 headquarters, I'm going to be 23 with 145.
1: Templar.
0: 146, two other units, I'll have lethal.

0: you for any other unit. Do you have her yet?
1: Corner Old Han Fall.
0: Do we have her yet?
1: Han Fall.
0: Wise Threes, do we have her yet?
2: I'm approaching the Sedona now to see if she's in play. I'll be making contact now.
1: /150, /145. I have pies in the front of the house.
3: 10-4. Can you just describe which one it's going to be to me?
1: It'll be a light blue color house with a wooden ramp. It's two houses east of my location on the north side.
3: 10-4, house with the ramp, confirming.
1: 10-4, light blue house with wooden ramp in the front of the house.
0: Headquarters units, we're restricting PD main. Anything not related, PD2, please.
4: William 139 headquarters. Can we see if we have a fault number for the mail app?
0: 10-4, we have it. I can give it over there if you need it.
4: Let's just put it in the notes for now.
0: 10-4, it's in there.
3: /145 headquarters. Can we try to get a 21 for our suspect?
0: 10-4, it's in the notes. I can put it over the air if you need it.
4: 139 to 145. I'm gonna try giving him a call.
3: 10-4. Myself, Vang, and Knopf have eyes on the house currently. /145 to any available unit that could potentially go to the back of the residence to keep eyes on it.
5: 135, I can try to head back there. Just east of the of Churchill right now. I can head in between 7-16.
6: 23 units. Let's wait on the phone call until we get a perimeter established all the way around it.
4: 10-4.
1: /115 and /175.
5: Go ahead.
1: If you park in the 700 block of Churchill, you may be able to go to the backyard, so at least get eyes in the back.

0: Why is Dorit any update?
1: Just getting some information. Confirmed that is the house. He is inside by himself with the two dogs. Still getting a little more information right now.
0: Have her in out of harm's way.
1: I have the wife and their child here safely in the vehicle.
0: 10-4. Is there a good spot you can bring her back to, say, a command post of sorts?
1: Good night.
0: Can you get her back to a good location for a command post area?
1: Ten four. Do we have one in 9 right now?
0: Just pulling up to our Redeemer Church here, probably the best spot for it, maybe.

0: 17, 23. Go ahead. Once you're on scene here, do you want to take over the tactical side of this, and then I can work with the other group on intel and possible call in here?
1: Definitely.
2: Bingo, Rambolt.
3: Go ahead.
2: Who's that Melda on the phone?
3: Going to be the phone.
2: Can we get him in the van or in the car so he's not in our perimeter?

0: 115 and 175. Let me know when you're in place in the backyard.
1: I'm back here. There's just no good, there's fencing all around, so I can't get a good position.
0: Do the best you can, and when you're in position, let us know.
1: Other units. I just saw some movement in the front windows. Looks like he went back inside. The front windows look like they're like a screened-in porch type area.

0: trailer units. It's the house. It's the blue house.
1: Except for light blue house with a detached garage.
0: Has a white vinyl fence around the yard. 10-4. I'm on the northeast corner. I have some coverage here. And we've got two other units. I can only see the top window. There's a wood fence back here, so I can't get a good view inside. 10-4, that's fine. Just as long as you can see if he tries to run from the residence.
2: 10-4. 17 to Canop. Where are you placed in your respective house?
0: 10-9.
2: What's your 20 in respect to the front of the house using the front door on Omaha's side one?
0: We would be side 1-4. We are on the corner of Omaha and Churchill, the southwest corner.
3: 1-39 units. This is 43. Male is calling my phone, so I'm going to start talking to him.
2: 10-4, do you have anybody with you, Rambo?
3: I've got Reed.
2: 10-4, are you guys able to make your way back here?
1: Dana-wise, they're working on getting the family to a safer distance.
2: 10-4, and what's your 20, Bing?
1: I have site 1 and 2. I'm at the corner of Fall and Omaha.
2: 10-4, do we have 2-3 covered by chance?
1: One 175 has side 3 and 4, I believe, but there is a fence obstructing his view and movement.
2: 10-4. Great. 10-op, who else do you have with you?
0: I've got Kimblem with me.

0: 146 to Wise, the wife, child, and the wife's mom are moving down past 139 squad off of Spring at Omaha, just the stage there.
1: For, are you in a, are you close to Rambo while he's on the phone?
0: 10-4, I'm with him now.
1: 10-4. If we can get the family by us or with somebody just so we have them contained here.
0: We could go to Main Street in Omaha, that's where they are now.
2: Unit 23 is 1023.

0: 415 County.
1: Go ahead.
0: Can you start us another unit, please?
1: 10-4. Probably 240, can you assist in order?
0: 10-4, 84 on 2nd Street.

0: 175 to other units. Not sure if you heard my last transmission, but 715 Falls says that they have an elevated balcony that we should be able to get better eyes on. 1610.
1: Three headquarters.
2: 23. And Glenn's in contact with him, negotiating on the phone. Sounds like he's going to try to put away the dogs and put away weapons, and we're working on a potential surrender.
0: Denver.
2: We also have units on side one that are going to be ready to receive him.
0: Denver.

0: report on you, Pablo Morgan.
1: Deputy responding, 10-22.
0: Tony, that's 540. Copy, disregard.
2: Hey.
1: All right, now. 10-4, we'll take commands.

0: 17 hit first.
1: 17.
0: If we haven't done so yet, we can unrestrict that point.
1: 10-4, I got it.
0: Thank you.
1: 10-4.
2: Norm 115 Hecklesian can also let CMS know they're 10-2.
1: 10-4, confirming they can disregard it, or do you want them?

0: 23 to William 175.
1: Go ahead.
0: If you're still on perimeter, you can break down. Thank you.
1: Do you guys need me for anything else?
0: Negative.

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0: Can you start EMS non-emergent? Our gentleman is claiming he's having an anxiety attack and needs to be checked out.

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1: West Main and North Front, Wisconsin, Adam Victor Sam, 3214. Adam Victor Sam, 3214.

0: 133 Hagthorpe.
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0: William, 133 headquarters. I just got a walk-up complaint about a male in the wooded area near Ferry Street. They said they called in earlier, and they said the pen is still there. I'll be stepping out, trying to see if I can find it.
1: Temper, give me a second.
0: Negative, I can advise for now.

0: 175 to 133. 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That's where we checked. We didn't see anybody.
1: Good. Well,

0: County to 435. Inform, we're just getting a report of a prowler case in Augusta, 119 North Highway Street. A male was peering into our caller's windows. They have approached this person and now they're arguing. Okay. Inform.
1: Call 41 to 435, would you like a session?

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1: 10-4.
0: 10-1-75 headquarters, copy name.
1: Go ahead.
0: Jamie Koenig.
1: Put the spelling on the list.
0: King Mary I. At 175 headquarters, the last name might be King Mary Ida.
1: 10-4.

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1: Go ahead.
0: No, expect to be the cell on prior 940, 961 is working.

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0: William 133 headquarters. I don't know if you can see my AVL, but if you can just mark that, there's going to be a site just off of that into the woods. If you can have city shops respond to clean this up.
1: Denver.
0: William 133 headquarters. This can wait till Monday, but I'm going to actually move my vehicle really fast so you can get a better location for the AVL.
1: Denver, thank you.

0: 41133 headquarters. And that note for Chef, if you just want to let him know, there's going to be an electric pole. It's going to be about 10 feet south of that location is where the entryway is to where the camp is at.
1: Denver.

0: Sports Manufacturer 133, plan on sighting. Are we good here?
1: I'll be pinned to him, saying I'm just going to finish up this paperwork and give it to him. You can clear if you want.

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1: Good.
0: No, Roman 139 will be in Baltimore.
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0: 145 to 23.
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0: Just for 43, we did get permission. Myself and 146 will be going in, documenting, and we'll be retrieving 32.
1: Pepper.

0: William 133 headquarters.
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0: William 133 headquarters. No case number needed. I just use the original. All units can be connect.
1: 10-4.
0: William 139 headquarters. Units are going to be 23 a mile.

0: Of course, William 133, copy that. Suicide trend.
1: Go ahead.
0: For Oxford, I'll send it over.
1: Yeah.
0: William 175, he says. Tabor. Echoes NOR 111, he copied the 1050.

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1: You copy that 1050 of Bamber.
0: 10-4, 10-23.
1: 10-4.

0: 133 to 175.
1: Go ahead.
0: You can hold off. I'm gonna start off teleservice.
1: 10-4.
2: Nora 146 headquarters. En route to headquarters with Evelyn.
1: 10-4.

0: Sam 1, correction, William 133 headquarters.
1: Go ahead.
0: William 133 headquarters, did they advise what time they did that ping at?

0: 1422 local. 133 10-4. I'm not getting any answer on the phone. I will drive through the Dodge area to see if I can locate it. I can arrive in a second.
1: 10-4.

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1: 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Adam Victor George, 9677.
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1: Good.
0: It'll be 1010 fine with a gray SUV. She got a front tire flat. There's front end damage, but she's claiming that that was previous damage. 28 is 647 Zebra Young X-ray. 647 Zebra Young X-ray.

0: 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Destination Toll is on scene. 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
1: Good.
0: Lorch in 93. I'll need at least another unit.
1: Denver.
0: Checking on injuries.
1: Denver. Denver 24, if you have to head that way.
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2: 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Michelle is unwilling to speak with law enforcement at this time. I'll be 10-8.
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1: Good.
0: Mary Robert 7669. That's Mary Robert 7669. The pickup with front end damage.
1: Simple.
2: Thomas.
3: Regarding the traffic signal on Hendrickson, I just drove by the area and could see that it was turning, so it should be 10-2.
2: Well, I'll update it.
0: Sam 104 headquarters. Copy another 28. We'll need a flatbed.
2: Go ahead.
0: Sam, Tom, Adam, X-ray. That'll be Sam, Tom, Adam, X-ray. We'll need a flatbed, heavy front end damage.
2: Stand for it.
3: William 175 headquarters. I'm going to be needing a AAA tow as well for the vehicle.
1: Never.
4: 133 headquarters. 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Out checking.
1: Go ahead.
4: William 133 headquarters. I'll be out checking with a possible 46, sorry, 1046 at Maine and Dewey, Wisconsin 28. Victor King 1262. Victor King 1262.
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0: 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Is there a specific spot you want me?
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0: Plotting at 740 Chippewa Street. Nobody's responding to my partner. There's a lot of screaming in the background.
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0: 10-8. 10-4. Got the additional for something else.
1: Go ahead.
0: Reference to EMS at Quick Trip. Probably saying she was bitten in the face by a dog that was in the vehicle. And then we usually need to respond for animal bites, advise if we need to go to that.
1: I can swing over that way.
0: 10-4. I believe they're going to be at the advanced auto on fine.
1: 10-4.

0: Thanks. 410, copy that, sir. 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
1: Go ahead.
0: 2103. Renewing out to the male and female arguing. We have to say he's going to stab himself. Update is, he is stating he is armed. Caller stating he is armed. He is.
1: Damn word.
0: 415 QSS.

0: 415 County, did you copy Evan Rowe?
1: 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Denver, 2103 Hayden Avenue, 2103 Hayden Avenue.

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0: 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I'll give the address once I get there.
1: Stanford.

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0: He's no wants, no paper, prior 940.
1: 10-4, can you check open?
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0: Right.
1: He's no wants, no paper, prior 940.
0: 10-4, can you check open?
1: Okay. 10-4.

0: So in two open cases, both are misdemeanors. There's only one with bond conditions. Conditions are no contact with D.C., David, Charles, or their residence. Not to be within one block of that residence. And contact only.
1: Got it. Thank you.

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1: Good.
0: Adam Victor Paul 6836. Adam Victor Paul 6836.
1: 10, work after 10.
0: Go ahead.
1: Bell on a black VW Golf to Brian Hertig at that address.
0: 10-4.

0: Tamam.
1: Number 115. If you need his return, I have it.
2: I'm coming to you. Thank you.
1: Number.

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0: I'm 104 to NOR 115. Go ahead. I'm out here with Danielle. Did you want her to go somewhere?
1: 10-4, can you have director to Garden Street to Brian's residence? I have him here. I have the son here.
0: Just wants to confirm, she's got a restraining order against him. Is it okay if she comes there?
1: 10-4, we're just trying to get the son back to her, that's all.
0: 10-4, will do.

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1: Current in custody time. As of right now, please, for a domestic incident, changes to a domestic.
0: And four.

0: 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If you got this, please.
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0: William with 42 headquarters, 1041, squad 38.
1: Denver. William 137, can you copy the traffic complaint?
2: 10-4, tell us, Chris.
1: 10-4.

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1: Denver.
2: Ma'am, 172 headquarters, 10:41, squad 31.
1: Denver, you got the juvenile case.
2: Good.
1: B-Wish goes off, send it over.

0: Tony Dove 540.
1: Go ahead.
0: Just got a report of an injured deer in the town of Seymour on Tower Drive. It's badly wounded and in the ditch. Did you want to head to that, or should I hold it for the next shift? 10-4, I'll send it over.

0: Yeah, 6:08. Roof, EMS on the screen. Be possible if this carries. You're going to be near the front of the trail, just south of your current location. Be able to check that way.
1: Sickly, I'm there. Did you use those EMS?
0: And 60, we're just getting information. Sounds like it's going to be a miscarriage. Just near the trail to south of your location at State Park.
1: Stand forward. Do the complainants have a low? Are they on a bench?
0: 10-9, sorry, cut off.
1: Stand forward. Are the complainants being there on a bench by the intersection?
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3: Okay,

0: Tunnel. Confirming that this is a campus jurisdiction.
1: 410 County 23 to jail.
2: 10-4.
0: I don't know what I'm supposed to do.

0: Emily Comm Center. Do we have an ambulance on the way to this location?
1: We do have Medic 10 and Engine 2 dispatched.

0: We're on 75 headquarters. I'll be attending from this case and talking to Mayo staff. There's somebody ready to be picked up. Have you already gotten a call from Mayo?
1: No.
2: Go ahead.
3: Can you advise on a location, where you're at location for weekend the 1st to EMS?
2: We're going to be right off of State Street with Putnam Drive, block number here in a second. 75, do you want to pick them up?
0: Is there a second unit available?
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0: The last of Hughes, Henry, Union, George, Henry, Edward, Sam, versus Michael, Michael, Ida, Charles, Henry, Adam, Edward, Lincoln, Newell, R. Robert, Edward, 02-12-1979, 02-12-1979, male white.

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0: Seattle, Washington, 8755 Nine Mile Creek Road, cross streets of East Park Creek Road and West Park Creek Road. Got EMS en route for mental health issue. The female that's got history of being aggressive.
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0: Disregard, I see you got rid of that juvenile case at Boyd Park. I just checked on it, everything's 10-2.
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0: 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Reference the criminal damage case. You can make that a broadcast.
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Concerned it could be stolen.

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1: 10-4, sorry about that, added you to the wrong one.

Clinton County units have a broadcast at Highway 12 and County R, going on 12 towards Augusta. It's a red Toyota truck, very small and older, all over the road and continually crossing the center line, also going very slow. Unknown 28. So we'll be in on make your own case. Comes in a clear at 1837.

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0: This is 43. 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It doesn't specify extradition. I'll have to send them a hit request.
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1: 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Adam Young William, 4983.

0: 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I'm still about 5 minutes out. 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
1: Looks like it is valid. And confirmed.